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Ouvimos Beatles, I've Got a Feeling, Billy Joel, Uptown Girl, Derek and the Dominos, Bell Bottom Blues e Elton John, The One.

0: Don't Limit's Over, Sixpence, Elvis Presley, Suspicious Minds, Marvin Gaye, What's Going On e Aerosmith, Cry.
1: Província FM.
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